Yeah, well, it was just going to put my radio down. I don't know. I only found one at the hall this morning. I was assuming that somebody else had brought him down here. Check with Rick, maybe.

0: Nicola County Sheriff's Office to North Bank Kettle Fire. You needed to respond to a fire alarm at 1570 Tower Boulevard, second floor, zone 3. Respond on NC3 again for a fire alarm at Oak Terrace West, 1570 Tower Boulevard, second floor, zone 3. Nicola County clear, 1904.
1: Second floor, Oak Terrace West, Tower Boulevard.
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0: convoy for a motor vehicle accident with injuries. I have a 39-year-old male that had a dirt bike accident. He had a fracture to the right leg. It is broke, not through the skin. He's conscious and breathing, but he has a possible head injury. Again, 12882. Just the center.
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0: Civic Ambulance to Blue Earth County. Were you going to contact Auto Launch?
1: Yeah, this is Blue Earth County. 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Auto Launch is a go. We got ground contact. It'll be an SAC one.
0: Perfect. Thank you very much.
2: Amboy, 3 minutes out. We'll let you know once we have patient contact.
0: 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With compound fracture, I'd like to assess before you cancel, please.
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2: Go for Amboy.
3: Can you kind of give us a patient update?
2: He's broken and lower leg. I can't get a splint on him yet. It hurts a lot.
3: Copy. We just turned on to Main Street and Amboy will be your way in just shortly. Keep the bird coming.
2: Sounds good.
1: No worries, thank you. 691, patient update.
4: Good.
1: You can continue priority 2 for a 26-year-old female. She is now conscious and breathing. Reporting she is feeling unwell and fainted, is also vomiting some blood. Responding and breathing normally, is not changing color. Unknown if she has a history of heart problems and is not complaining of abdominal pain. Priority 2.
4: We got it, I guess.

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1: Blue Earth.
0: I see they must have accepted the flight. Are they, looks like they're in transit.
1: Be a few minutes out.
0: Copy, thank you.

0: Bridgeview supervisor. We have one in front of the beer tent at gate 3 that's down. We'll need a cart out here.
1: Just outside. We'll be right in there.
0: That works.
2: Go ahead.
3: We have two brakes, one just below the knee and one above the ankle. We're trying to figure out how to splint it. Would traction make sense here?
2: No, not traction.
3: See that. Thank you.
2: Do you have a landing zone set up? We see the helicopter.
3: Sheriffs are working on it.
2: Good deal. Thank you.
4: Supervisor. This is A12. 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
0: We might need the ambulance for this one.
4: Stop and press.

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0: 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We found somebody to take care of this second patient, so we're not going to be coming up after all.
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0: Cole, what do you have going on?
1: I have two JVs on our old school in Gaylor that were throwing rocks down onto Highway 22 or 6th Street in Gaylor. They were just looking for some assistance and trying to locate them.
0: One that way.

0: Tornado 2230 cars for a throwing objects event, Highway 22 at 6th Street in Gaylord for two juveniles throwing rocks currently on the roof. County is on scene and giving commands for them to come down right now, requesting a trooper routine.
1: Going to be a little bit, but I'll be en route.
0: 10-4.
2: En route from the info.
0: Copy.

0: two troopers that are headed that way for the throwing objects event, one from Comfrey and one from Glencoe.
1: 10-4, thank you. We could probably just use the one from Glencoe. It does sound like we may have some property damage as well.
0: Copy. Thank you to SP 44 for the county. Yukon 22, we'll just take SP 529.
2: 10-4.

0: patient did come in earlier around 7 o'clock this morning, discharged later at 11, diagnosed with a miscarriage. Does appear to be a little bit pale, have a paler complexion right now, reporting that she's been bleeding a little bit more than normal. Vital signs right now read at 102 for a heart rate, 104 over 58 for a blood pressure, respiratory rate of 20, 98% on room air. We have a 20 gauge established in the right AC, have fluids going, and have given 4 milligrams of Zofran. We have an ETA of about 2 minutes. Any questions?
1: No questions. We'll see you in 2626.
0: Copy that, 2626. See you in a bit.

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0: 800. 812 is going to have a transport to Hutchinson here. Can you have another rig come out to the fair or to the Windstock grounds, please?
1: Copy that.
2: 22, we got him detained. Copy, thank you. Good.
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0: 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We're about 15 minutes out, coming in with a 72-year-old female, yellow patient, complaining of a headache and dizziness. Vital signs are all stable. We'll be there in 15.
1: We'll be in room 909.

0: Same rate, Mail 3. Mail 3 is getting ready to depart. I got 4 on board. We'll be 2,500 feet. I got 2 hours of fuel. We have 33 minutes late.
1: Mail 3, copy, getting ready to depart. Copy, 4 souls on board, 2,500 feet, 33 minutes to St. Mary's, and you have a fuel number?
0: 2 hours.
1: Copy, 2 hours. At 20:05.

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0: 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Patient was transported via helicopter, and we are en route back to Winnebago. We'll go back to our EMS scene.
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0: 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En route 1927. On scene 1943. Clearing 2007.
1: Thank you.
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0: 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Did we miss it, or are you still out on Devonshire Place?
1: We are clear from there. Can you close that cold one, please?
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1: Okay. The woman in pre-book is ready to be searched and changed out when you get a chance.
0: Copy, I'll be there right now.
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0: 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You can show us back in service. Could we get our ICR and times, please?
1: 36. Again, that's number 36. You were dispatched at 1921, en route 1924, on scene 1936, and clear at 2007.
0: Thank you, and have a wonderful evening.
1: Thanks, you too.

0: 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Again, outside of 617 HMC Road, dispatch clear 2018.
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3: 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Bravo Ocean. Bravo Ocean. ETA 15 minutes. Can I just get a room number, please?
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4: An 1802 patient report. Say good evening, Monroe with an overt 67-year-old male patient. Chief complaint today is a little ETOH on board. Sounds like his friend found him laying in the driveway, semi-responsive when she got home. Be nice any head, neck, or back pain at this time. He's showing a clean sinus rhythm, the rate of 72 on my monitor. O2 sat 97% via room air. Blood sugar was 123. Last BP was 144/72 with a mean of 104. He does not take any blood thinners to his knowledge, and we've got an ETO of approximately 4.
0: O3 is ops normal. We're showing 16 to go.

0: now going to be priority one for a 21-year-old male conscious of breathing. Says he ate Domino's. Things started to move fast. His heart is now beating unusually and has blurred vision. Is responding normally, is not breathing normally, does not have difficulty speaking between breaths, is not claiming, does not have a history of heart problems, and it's reported he did not take any drugs or medication in the past 12 hours.
1: Did you copy that safety alert?
2: 29, I copy you. 22, thanks.
1: 10-4. A ditch in front of my caller. I still have her on the line. I'll get it to City Patrol.
3: 10-4, I'm trying to cut her off.

0: 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That pick.
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1: Passing the police department, still heading southbound.

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0: 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He turned on First Street Southwest, crashed into the curb, but is continuing to drive. 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
1: Four.

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0: special cars. Zebra Adam King 099 does match the description. Wyndham. I still have my caller on the line.
1: Minutes out. We have a 38-year-old male. High heart rate was reported as 177. Lowest heart rate, current heart rate is in the 90s. Lowest blood pressure was 117 or 70. Current blood pressure is 110 over 70. Oxygen saturation at 95% on 1 liter. GCS at 15. Mechanism of injury, patient was riding a dirt bike, not helmeted, approximately 20 miles per hour when he put his foot out. Foot got caught and threw him off the dirt bike. Unknown to loss of consciousness, he was confused on scene but is now alert oriented with the GCS of 15. Obvious right leg deformity with reduced pulses in that leg, otherwise TMS is intact. He is on blood thinners. No other obvious injuries that we can appreciate. Giving him pain meds with phentermine and fentanyl as we speak. Should be there about 11-12 minutes if you have any questions.

0: Which side?
1: Right lower extremity.
0: Firm, you said non-helmeted, no helmet, going 20 miles an hour, had ejected from his dirt bike?
1: So he's complaining of severe right hip pain on palpation, however, pelvis is stable.
0: And just to confirm, he had no helmet, he was going 20 miles an hour, and then got ejected from the dirt bike?

0: All right, we'll just activate trauma Y4. You'll come to recess bay 3.
1: Y4 to R3, excuse me.
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1: Go ahead.
0: Got a call from a ER physician at the hospital. The male party that Wells brought in is very agitated. He has been cleared by the hospital. He left. Now he's back in, harassing the front desk lady, demanding to be re-seen, asking if there's anything that can be done with him.
1: Yep. If you have a second, I'm on the north side of Blue Earth to look this up. Do we know what the situation was with him in the first place?
0: He called himself in, history of alcoholism, stated he had neuropathy,

0: 309, I can head there with you.
1: Yeah, I'm up by Kibble for that bagel call, so it'll be a minute.
0: How far? I'm just trying to buy shell.

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1: Copy.
2: What size of pants does she have on right now?
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0: dispatch 309-134. I added some notes so that Hugh has been medically cleared. He's been verbally aggressive towards staff. He wants to be seen again for the same things, demanding different doctors, different medications. They are trespassing him from UHD. They believe he's trespassing.
1: 10-4, block away.
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0: 4, he's about 6'3", 6'4".
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0: There's going to be a shortness of breath that's going to be coming up to you looking for a ride up to the medical station. Her mom is just leaving the medical station, heading that way. We'll grab her and meet you there. You can keep an eye out.
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0: website. I'll be 10:14 from 10th and more to my office with Vincent. His mom and dad are on the way to get him in my office.
1: Copy.
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0: Yeah, 1022.
1: Odor investigation at Colonial Square Apartments, 300 Ramsey Street, on the third floor for 2901-2903. Complainant said that she could just smell smoke on the third floor and wants it checked out. Couldn't see anything. Alarms are not going off. Again at Colonial Square on the third floor, just there clear 2100. Copy.
0: Four 9 7 Capitan, Albion Road to Colonial Square.
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0: 10-4, we're not finding anything yet, but we'll keep looking.

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0: We're going to be bringing one up with a knee abrasion just to get wrapped up. If you could advise Bernie.
1: Will do.
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0: Correct.
1: Yep, just hold on. 310, you said?
0: Yeah, 310.

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1: Go ahead.
0: We just went back into Winston.
1: Can you go again?
0: We are just coming back into Winston.
1: 7-4.
2: Okay.
1: 853 out of here then.
0: Hey, don't do it from 812.

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1: Central, that is 45892.

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1: More. Thank you.

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1: Go ahead.
0: 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He's been released to his parents.
1: Copy.

0: go ahead.
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1: You copy. 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
0: Can you go over to the security parking lot? They have an underage ETOH that's pumped over in a chair. I'll have better directions for you in a second.
1: Hey, Ralph.

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0: Can you have an officer come out to the security campground? We have an underage male, COH, passed out. It'll be on the east side of the security parking lot near the porta potties.

0: A12, do you copy on SR11?
1: A12, copy. What's up?
0: We have your partner get a hold of me. We're trying to find this person passed out, and we're not having much luck.
1: Are you talking about Jackson or Bob?
0: Jackson. Sorry, so that would be 811.
2: Hey, Soup, I didn't see him. I just talked to the people you're walking over with right now.
0: 10-4, there's nobody that walked over with us. We're kind of on our own right now.
2: Okay, there's a female in the high-vis shirt. I think my partner's going to go talk to her right now.
0: 10-4. Kristen, if you could let us know what she says, that would be wonderful.
2: Copy.
1: Start you on, please.

0: cart one, or actually disregard, cart two to a rig. Can you guys come to the northeast section of the parking lot across the street from where your vehicles are parked?
1: Cart two from 811, we're en route.

0: Mankato 2220 cars for stalled vehicle not blocking westbound highway 60 mile marker 99 on a dark colored sedan on the right hand shoulder, no lights on, completely blacked out, not blocking, unknown if occupied, and unknown 28.
1: .256 from video.
0: 2209.
2: 2203, 256, I'll grab that one.
1: Thanks.

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0: dispatch orders or two sales expenses in the front yard. My caller is standing inside.
1: 10-4, I'm a block away.
0: Do you want me to come back?
1: No, I should be 10-2. 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
1: Stand by.

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0: You're welcome, 2229.
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0: 2, do you copy? Turn 2. We need you to go over to the safe right over by gate 2 in the standing area for medical.
1: En route, gate 2, standing area, medical.

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0: by your call in the area of James and Valley Street for 2901. Complainant just said that she lives at 320 Stoltzman, and she said it's on James, straight across from her place. She thinks it might be just a bonfire, but she said the flames were a little high and she was just worried about it, that it was out of control. And James and Valley Street in that area, just the center clear, 2238.
1: 2901, copy.
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2: 5517. SP 517. I'll be out on a vehicle search. Can I get one more car, please? Happy code routine.
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0: 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My trooper is on a traffic stop on Highway 15. It's going to be just south of mile marker 28.

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Charlie Circle. Go for state. Our chief deputy is coming up to Malfunction Junction. He'll meet 517 for the vehicle search. Copy. Thank you.

0: Part two. Copy. 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
0: Residents here, I can see a fire behind a house. It looks like a bonfire.
2: 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How many houses back down?
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3: 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There were three males around the vehicle. The RP did stop and talk with him. No injuries. They were currently trying to move the vehicle outside of the ditch.
4: I have 17 copies, and I did notify Martin County. I'm currently 10-6.
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0: 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Just advising. I have two deputies out with 517.
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0: Supervisor to 812. They're coming in right now.
1: Copy. Thank you, I see them.
0: Do you think we're going to go to the rig with them?
1: It is a known Potts issue. Feels exactly like her Potts. So we'll probably start in the tent and go from there.
0: Central.

0: 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Five-year-old male coming from home. Sounds like about 3 or 4 days of generalized weakness and difficulty standing and ambulating. Does have some ETOH on board tonight. Sounds like history of some elevated liver enzymes. Patient is quite jaundiced, both in the eyes and skin globally. Vitally stable for us, 136 over 82, set 100% on room air. 88 for a heart rate sinus on the monitor. No concerns on 12 lead. Do have blood sugar 115. And IV established. Some fluid going. We'll be there in about 5 minutes. Do you have any questions?
1: No, thanks.
0: 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We'll see you shortly.

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0: 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We're on the complete opposite side, if you could head that way.
1: Copy. What do we got going in?
0: Sounds like possibly one down after a fight. Should be behind the sound tower that's shining the lights at the stage.
1: Copy. Okay.

23-20 cars for debris on the roadway. It's going to be the westbound I-90 ramp to County Road 17 for a couch on the ramp. Said it's blocking the lanes of traffic.

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1: 10-4, sounds like Rock County is going to try to send a deputy unless you'd like me to cancel them.
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1: 10-4.

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1: Card 2 is outside D3.
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1: What?
0: Going to be 4th Ave Southwest and 3rd Ave or 3rd Street, I don't know, 2nd Street? One of them. I'm in Bagel. With Frank, Adam, Edru, 5, 4 or 5.
1: You cut up a little bit. Frank, Adam, Edward, 5, 4 or 5?
0: Good work.
1: Copy.

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0: 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I will be on Cleveland and First Street Southwest this time. A zebra, Adam, yellow, 852.
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0: Pickwick County to State Patrol and Blue Earth County on SR call.
1: State.
0: Blue Earth and State, we have a threats incident started that's happening at on Belgrade Avenue in North Mankato regarding the ATL that Blue Earth County set out earlier regarding a Joaquin Cepeda. He does have a felony warrant out of Blue Earth County. He's supposed to be traveling from Wells to North Mankato in a red Volkswagen Jetta.

0: Yeah, just hold it. I'm 10-2. Do you want to attach? What's it?
1: Copy.

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0: 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Are you ready to go roam?
1: 10-4.
0: 10-4. You guys can take A and B. Car 2, you can hold out left for a while.
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0: 22-10 and 22-20 cars for an AOA 1065 for a attempt to locate for an individual wanted for a felony domestic, looking for a 2012 red Volkswagen Jetta, Minnesota 28 of Tom David Mary 351. More details are in the event impending. Some minutes.
1: 256 from the deal.
0: 10-4.
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0: Lewis, Lincoln, Ocean, Charles, King, first name Sarah, Sam, Adam, Robert, Adam, middle name Joe, John Ocean, date of birth, 1998, March
1: 27. She's expired, doesn't
0: say. Copy.

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0: Myself and 204, I'll be 10-7. Good night.
1: 10-4, have a good night.

0: supervisor from 812. We're back in Winston.
1: 10-4. Should be good just to come right there.
0: From 812. Back in Winston.
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0: Cafe.
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0: It's going to be 2nd Street, Northeast, in Cleveland, with Robert Paul Mike, 492.

0: Just be advised, we are currently at West Joaquin on a high risk traffic stop. I'll let you know how the outcome goes.
1: 10-4, I'll advise our officers.
2: Yeah, 10-4. He's not very happy with me.
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0: 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He is wondering if he can get a second routine, please.
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0: Closest cross street would be County Road 63.

0: 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Do you have an idea where your deputy or officer would be coming from to assist my trooper in that traffic stop?
1: I believe they just talked to each other over our main.
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1: Can I get an event recall by event number?
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0: Copy.

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1: My deputy spoke with the house manager at the 20771 Foley. He also spoke with the patient. It was an accidental push. You can cancel.
2: Dispatch, do you copy?
3: We copy, direct. 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
1: Go ahead. Yeah, I was just trying to get to it. You can cancel.
2: Go ahead and put a cancellation out on the page then.
1: Yep, I was just trying to do that.
2: Thank you.

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1: We just left that campground. We're turning around. What was the rope?
0: I didn't catch it.
2: Row B-boy.
1: Copy. B-boy.

0: 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Do you still have somebody at the trailer to clean a wound or no?
1: Negative.
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0: 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I just got a report of a suspicious person in Delavan. Party happened to see a flashlight, notice this vehicle drive by and turn around and then park under the lights, sneak over to the park.
1: Copy.
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1: 10-4, yes, that's the plate number that the RP gave me.
0: Westbound on 109, just going past 11.
1: 10-4.

0: 2230 cars for a driving complaint, Highway 14 at County Road 5, for a headed south on County Road 5, Minnesota 28 of George Lincoln, 3929, crossing center fog lines, half car length over at a time, unknown state for the plate, still southbound on 5. RP is following in a silver GMC pickup.
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0: Pro 2108, which is the old guy that was car washing.
1: For Mike Joe.
2: 244.
1: Okay, 23, did you transfer it back over to the county?
2: We still have it. Would you like me to keep them?
1: Is the RP planning to keep falling?
2: Affirmative, they are.
1: And where I may be able to catch it if it keeps heading south.
2: Copy. Also, just an update, it is on a red passenger car.
1: 10-4, do they have a 28?
2: It's going to be George Lincoln 3929.

0: Kiddo, do you have an update on where they're at?
1: Copy. They are still southbound on County Road 5, just past County Road 100.

0: 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I'm going to head back to Big O. I'll be between 7.
1: 10-4. Have a good night.
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0: Copy.

0: 44 Mankato, can you SRP if they're still seeing driving coming?
1: I'm sorry, can you say name?
0: Can you SRP if they're still seeing driving conduct?
1: Copy. I did ask him, and he is still seeing it.
0: 10-4, I think they're coming up on me here.
1: Copy.

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0: John, we're bringing up an 85-year-old gentleman. Has lung cancer, very little O2 sats, VP 93 over 61. We're about 10-12 minutes away.

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0: 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Currently passing Highway 99 intersection.
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1: One for one, Kato. 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
0: Copy.

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Priority to stage 110 East Cherry Street.

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1: Good for mine, Kilo.
0: Good morning, 692 is about 5 minutes out from our facility. I've got a 26-year-old male coming in tonight for altered mental status with sepsis criteria, and then I've got a heart rate of 113, sinus tach on the monitor, blood pressure stable at 119 over 77, 100% on room air, end tidal of 29 via nasal cannula. I do have an oral, semi-oral temp of 100.9 Fahrenheit. Sugar was normal, got fluids running, any questions?

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1: Morales. They are responding to the sheriff's office.

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0: 900. Can we get our times and ICRs, please? 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However, 251 acknowledged the page at 428. 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You were on scene.
1: Good time.
0: Yeah. 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Time now is 4:59. ICR is 4848.
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1: Go ahead.
0: Six-seven-year-old female patient had an unwitnessed fall in her bathroom around 4:30 a.m. this morning. After the fall, was complaining of right hip leg pain. Patient does have CMS intact in their right leg. However, currently had about a 4 to 10 pain, denying pain meds. Leg is shortened and turned inward, so possible hip fracture. Patient's currently vitally stable, 91 sinus, SpO2 94, blood pressure 157 or 66, blood sugar is 141. We're about 8 minutes out, and patient does not recall the fall, but currently ANO10-4 and not on any blood thinners. Any further questions?
1: No further questions. We'll see you in room 1 when you get here.
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1: 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For anyone.
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0: 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It might be Le Sueur's.
1: 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You guys can disregard. 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

0: 900 units en route to this. 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They said it's building 236 and 200 that have the alarms going off.
1: And I cut you off. What were you about to say after 031 route?
0: I got a call from a tenant. She said building 236 and 200 are the buildings that have the alarms going off. Sounds like everybody's coming outside.
1: Sorry.

0: Agradecer. For the medical, I just transferred over to you on South 4th Street to see if I aspire. Won't be en route until they get done with the call that they're already on.
1: I copy.

0: 681 Party 2 at 418 South Number 4 Street. Party 2, 418 South 4th Street, Apartment 3.
1: The official is on scene.
0: Kelly.
2: Sorry, girl.
0: Fourth Street. And be advised, per Mankato, fire will be delayed. They're out on a call right now.
2: 3-1, copy.

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1: That's an affirm.

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1: You're upgrading Party 1 for a 26-year-old female, conscious and breathing, having a headache. She is vomiting. 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No recent change in behavior. Symptoms started at 05:15 this morning.
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0: 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Going about 2 minutes to your facility, making sure the helipad is secure.
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1: Go ahead, 0-1. You want to just hang tight out here, or do you want someone inside?
0: Hang tight right now.
1: Roger.

to Martin County on SR call. Just requesting Truman Ambulance at 83374 390th Street. I have a 65-year-old male saying that his heart feels funny, has a backbone and general weakness, would like to go to the hospital. Reserving SR2, SR2. SR374 390th Avenue and SR2. Sorry, correction, 390th Street.

0: 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Fire to Mayo on scene on 4th Street on your channel. 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
0: 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Can you just put down, close that Nora Charles, please?
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0: 16-year-old male. 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He's currently, like, laying flat in his bed. Doesn't believe he can get the door unlocked. Not to mention that he thinks he might have food poisoning.
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0: Medical. 1360 Adam Street, Mankato Lodge, in the front cafe. 42902 and available 3100 unit. 80-year-old male fell and hit his head. 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He's conscious and breathing okay. 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Mankato Lodge, 1360 Adam Street, in the front cafeteria. 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

an update. N681, you're upgraded to priority 1 for an 81. That's an 81-year-old male, conscious breathing. Patient tripped and fell. The fall was from ground level, accidental in nature. He did injure his head in the fall. He is responding normally. No breathing difficulty, no longer on the ground.

0: Marshall, 2310 car, information only on a driving complaint. Going to be eastbound on Interstate 90 for mile marker 65 for a gray sedan, unknown 28. Vehicle swerving over the lines and driver was drinking something, but the caller was unsure what it was. It almost hit another vehicle as well. Again, that's going to be eastbound Interstate 90 for mile marker 65, information at 814.
1: 487-10-4 from Stork.
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0: We had a unwitnessed fall, striking his head on the head on the floor. ENO times 4. Vital signs, looks like he might be in uncontrolled AFib. Bouncing between 90 and 110 heart rate. Blood pressure is 115 over 74. Respiration is 18. Oxygen saturation is 99% under room air. Other than the pain on the bump of his head, he was feeling lightheaded and dizzy. ETA 1 minute.
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You are needed at French Meadow, 105 Plum Run, for a smell of gas coming from the kitchen. 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A smell of gas coming from the kitchen. 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
0: 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He's having anxiety attack. No other complaints. For vitals right now, we've got a heart rate of 92, blood pressure is 144 over 104, and SpO2 is 90 on room air. Any questions?
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Dispatch 505. I started you a call for service on some missing dogs, 400 block of 4th Street Southwest. A black Rottweiler and a black Doberman. Sounds like they're friendly. Have choke collars on, but no tags. 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
1: Copy, 683 is clear. 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
0: We were.
1: Copy. You can go back there then, I guess.
0: Sounds good.

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1: You have a party here with meds and glasses for an inmate.
0: Perfect, thank you.

En route with alert, Norwich, 47-year-old male complaining of chest pain. 12 leads show sinus back at a rate of 110. Given aspirin and one sublingual nitrile. ETA, 1 minute.

0: 11.
1: Had the make, then a model year, but it won't let me run it that way. Are you able to run it in portals or something?
0: Should be able to run it by VIN numbers. 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

0: me a lien holder information.
1: And for you able to just add that in the log. I was able to pull Venn and Venn website. It said it was made in Virginia.
0: Ten four. Try it again, see if I can find that one.

with the chief complaint of a swollen right leg. We couldn't find the pulse. He does have a history of he does have a history of clots. Couldn't find a pulse. Right now for vitals, we've got heart rate is 137, blood pressure's 165 over 117, and SpO2 is 89 on repair. Any questions?

1095 for you, 10 Fifth Avenue Southwest. 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
1: Mayo 2 inbound within 11 minutes, ETA, 37-year-old female from MCHS will clear, premature rupture of membrane. She's 33 weeks, 3 days, pregnant with twins. She is a G6T5, the basement 0, dilation 1, station negative 5. She ruptured her membranes at 6 a.m. this morning. She's alert, oriented, and no distress. Has mild cramping once in a great while for contractions. That's it. Fetal heart tones of the babies 1 and baby 2 are both in the 140s. Good variability, no deceleration. Patient, current vitals 107 over 65, 107 over 65. Heart rate, sinus pack, 102, respiratory rate 20, non-labor, she's 97% on room air, and we'll see you in 11, go ahead.
2: Copy, see you in 11, just a heads up, we have one flight taking off from the hospital currently, and then we will also have another one inbound from the west, and the crew will meet you down in the ED to hand off, or for you guys to hand off patient care and get switched into the ambulance and everything.

Junction, Minnesota Lake Daniel, St. John's Lutheran, in Blewett County, 11394 626th Avenue, 75-year-old female, syncopal episode, she is awake now. Minnesota Lake Daniel, St. John's Lutheran Church in Blewett County, 11394 626th Avenue, very 75-year-old female, syncopal episode, she is awake now. You'll be on SR2, time of page is 11 o'clock.

0: coming.
1: I've put the driver that dropped off the trailer. His phone number's in the log, but he keeps declining my calls and I can't leave a message. You able to give it a try? I just want an ETA of when he would come and get it.
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Dispatch 111. Go ahead. His phone's either not working or he's ignoring my phone calls too. 10-4. Thank you.

0: 3, you're going priority 1 for a 70-year-old male. He is conscious and breathing. About 8:30 this morning, he was observed dragging a foot. And now he's back laying down, and he was a bit agitated with the caregiver that was there with him. She was going to remove his socks, and it sounds like there's some issue with his leg. No known trauma. Did have a possible stroke evidence. He's not able to repeat the verbiage, and one arm wasn't held out equally. Unknown if he's got a stroke history.
1: Copy. Thank you for the update.

0: Go for it.
1: I have a vehicle that spun out, a truck hauling a trailer on 169 southbound on the Lesueur Hill. He is off on the shoulder currently, but he is facing the wrong direction. I do have a Lesueur officer going out there.

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Okay, wait.

0: 20 cars for a vehicle spin out. Going to be southbound Highway 169 at about mile marker 78 for a pickup truck hauling a trailer that spun out. For the county, it doesn't have any damage. It's parked on the shoulder, facing wrong way. They do have a loose sewer officer en route.
1: 10-4, Wasika.
0: 11-11.
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1: Copy that, Ranger. Thank you.

0: route to that teaser call.
1: Ten four. He is not at the residence right now. He's at the liquor store. He's working up there.
0: That works.
1: It does sound like the vehicle is back at the residence.

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0: 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You have a trooper coming to spin out, correct?
1: Where they're coming from, St. Peter.
0: Copy. He's got probably a 16-foot trailer behind him. He's low of logs. To get him turned around, I think at least one lane of the highway will have to get shut down.
1: Being SP-505, do you copy that?
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0: We're in route with an 84-year-old male. The chief complaint of a left swollen ankle. We're coming from Pathstone. Patient is based on dementia and acting himself, but is refusing all vitals to be taken and lashing out a little bit. Vital signs are as follows: 80 heart rate, SpO2 of 97% on room air. I think we're staying on his feet. Other than that, I think his baseline will be there in about 5 minutes. Any questions?

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0: 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That caller wasn't there. That wouldn't have been 428 South Galbraith, would it?
1: 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I'll call you on the phone here.
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0: 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And she got a dose this morning.
1: 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I'm still in a needle.
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0: 682. You can put that trip on me, and I'll be headed down to Elderly.
1: We've got a pulse rate of 98, blood sugar 132. The patient does have 50 mics of fentanyl on board, which has brought the pain down a little bit, but still having spasms. We're about 10 minutes out.
2: Copy. See you on arrival. Room 3.
1: Copy, room 3. At the hospital called her today to come back because her labs were not normal, and she said she did not have transportation, so she called us. We're bring her back in, and she'll be good for triage. She'll be there in about 10 minutes.
3: Sounds great. We'll see you guys in triage.

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1: But
0: I gave you... I call it a welfare check again. It's that same party. He is having some sort of crisis and continues to call us and...

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0: 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Is there a hold on the vehicle from the 14th at Texas Dodge something or another from that Hohenstein thing, that action toad?
1: I do not believe so, no.
0: 10-4.

0: Twin Lake Ambulance to MCHS Mankato.
1: Go ahead.
0: We are transporting in a 77-year-old female who passed out during church services this morning. She got hot prior to passing out. Two EKGs performed, both stating bradycardia and electrolyte imbalance. Last set of vitals was blood pressure 144 over 69. Pulse has been staying in the low to mid-40s the entire time. Room O2 has been 100. Orthostatic blood pressures were completed with about a 20-something jump in numbers when she did lay down. We will be there in probably 5 minutes.

0: Matthew, yeah, this is the same. Go ahead with your flight plan.
1: Matthew, 3 cells on board, 2 hours fuel. I'm sorry, 5 minutes.

0: 2350 car is for a debris on the roadway. Going to be on Highway 23 at mile marker 101 for a dead deer that's in the lane of traffic.
1: Georgia, copy from Marshall.
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1: 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We're a 20-year-old female that's 38 weeks pregnant. Her eyes mucus blood came out this morning, and blood is now coming out with the mucus. Has been contracting, but not serious. Cranium is breathing okay and conscious. 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
1: Okay.

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0: Covey, 683 is en route. A PD is on scene there with a person that was found laying on the side of the road in a fetal position. They're not very cooperative with PD.

0: 2, may on route 2, south end. I am not sure if you are aware already, but just a heads up that you'll have to approach the scene from the Hemlock Road side of South Bend.
1: Good copy. Hemlock Road.
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1: Copy that, thank you. 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
1: Okay.
0: 487, do you copy that alert?

0: Mail Route 2 Southern.
1: Cruise on.
0: My deputy's looking for an ETA.
1: 04.
0: And I got a different direction for if Hemlock doesn't work, the deputy said you could also try coming in from the east on Matthews. I think a lot of the construction is at 169 and South Bend.
1: All right, received. Thank you.

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1: Okay.
0: We'll be clear and available. Hold watch from Dublin Heights.
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2: Coming to you about 5 minutes out with a 20-year-old female coming from home. She had her mucus plug come out today. She's had bleeding. Contractions are lasting 30 seconds to a minute, about 30 seconds to a minute apart. She is currently 38 weeks pregnant. This is her first pregnancy. She's been getting prenatal care. Vitals are 62, heart rate, blood pressure is 139/76, SpO2 of 97 on room air. Do you have any questions?

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0: Dispatch, this is 683. We're going to be delayed on scene. We currently have deputies with us. No need for checks. Thank you.
1: Can't be delayed on scene.

Parker, unknown if he is breathing. Cleveland Fire, you're needed at 28604 Hub Drive, Madison Lake, for an infant who is having a seizure, unknown if he's breathing.

2360 cars, information on driving complaint. Gonna be on Highway 7 from 80th Ave for a semi-truck, yellow cab with a black tarp on the load, unknown plate on it. Caller claims that the semi is running vehicles off the road when trying to pass. Again, that's gonna be on Highway 7 at 80th Ave, trying to get a direction of travel at this time.

There's an update on that driving complaint on Highway 7 from 80th Avenue. It's going to be going westbound. Again, that's on Highway 7 from 80th Avenue. Information at 1307.

0: and cars information on driving complaint. Going to be westbound on Highway 60 from Bingham Lake. 4L, white crossover, SUV, plate given, Paul Union, Nora, 297. Vehicles traveling at a fast rate of speed and almost caused a crash. Again, westbound on Highway 60 from Bingham Lake. Information at 1316.
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0: Friday, so I mean, you know. 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
1: Cato 2221st for an AOA 1065 in the area of Highway 13 and mile marker 48 for a possibly intoxicated driver. 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More info impending.

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1: Six-8-3, go ahead.
0: Good afternoon. We're coming to you from South Bend with a patient who is in protective custody. He did require some sedation. He had 5 milligrams of Versed and 5 milligrams of droperidol. He is currently restrained, slightly redirectable, but combative at times. Vitals, heart rate 111, last blood pressure 114 on 65, sitting at 97 on room air. We really have nothing further except combativeness, slightly altered, and a little confusion, not willing to cooperate with PD. He was found in a construction zone, napping in the dirt. Any questions? Our ETA is going to be about 5 minutes.
1: Room 25, Fish Airport.
0: I would have security on staff.

Marshall K438 or any available K-car for a 1021 regarding some dead animals at a cemetery in Jackson County.

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0: Spoke with Jackson County. That is going to be the correct number. They stated that the middle name of the RP, his name is Emmett.
1: 10-4, thanks for checking.
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1: Especially setting at 86%. Well, I was able to get some Tylenol earlier this morning. Pulse rate 140s. Last BP was 110 over 62. We're approximately 10 minutes from your location. Do you have any other questions for us?
2: 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Lucy, in room 28.
1: Blood sugar is 102.

Mayday 3 flight request, near facility Fairmont to Rochester again. Mayday 3 flight request, near facility MCHS Fairmont ER9 coming to Rochester St. Mary's.

Dispatch 319. I sent you a call for service, and I'm beginning to wonder if this is borderline on harassment.

Mayo 3 is departing at 404, will be 2,000 feet at 2 hours and about 5 of fuel, and it should be a 19-minute flight.

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0: 2310 car for a stalled vehicle blocking. Going to be on the ramp from Eastbound Interstate V to County Road 9 for a white four-door sedan that's stalled out on the ramp. There's a person outside of the vehicle.
1: 7, copy from Sorton.
0: I'm 54.

0: So 2220 cars for a stall vehicle, not blocking, eastbound on Highway 14, just east of mile marker 119 for a black Chevy Avalanche pickup truck. Driver called in stating that they have a blown tire on the pickup truck, does not have money for a tow at this time. Again, that's going to be eastbound on Highway 14, just east of mile marker 119.
1: That's the 441 Cleveland.
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0: Marshall, 2310 car. Information for 1049er, eastbound interstate 90, mile marker 76. For a black male wearing a blue shirt, dragging a suitcase, walking eastbound. Sounds like there's no stalled cars in the area. Again, eastbound interstate 90 for mile marker 76 at 1458.
1: 487 Marshall, I'm going to take that 49er and 596 is going to take the stall blocking.
0: Copy, thanks.
2: I doubt anything's going to change, but if you would, between you and Martin County, if you want to just kind of keep a log of how many phone calls and how frequent, I did advise him that if I need to, I'll start building a case of harassing communications.
3: That anonymous driving complaint, just in general, car speeding on Rice Street, 14th.
2: Time to learn.

0: 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Patient report, in a facility, direct admin report.
1: What are the patient's initials?
0: 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Do you believe direct to 3206? We can confirm.
1: To 3208, that's 3208. You can get a report on the floor.

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0: 7 at 1601. 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

0: 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On the air.
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0: 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There's two dogs there.
1: Are they just loose or somebody's caught them?
0: Kind of sounds like they're hanging out there. She gave them some water, but they aren't corralled.
1: All right.

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1: Would you contact animal control or the Humane Society? I've got two dogs in possession in my squad. Looks like Rottweiler type mix, Rottweiler lab maybe.
0: Ten four, are you taking them back to the PD or where are you going?
1: Yeah, I'll head for the PD and wait to find out if they're available or what we can do.
0: 10-4.

0: Right.
1: She will be on her way from Blue Earth. 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I told her you'll have them at the PD.
0: 10-4, thank you.
1: Sounds like she might know who they belong to also, and I guess sounds like they wrote him a bad check.

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1: Good.
0: Domestic, sounds physical. It's going to be behind 432 East 5th Street. Says a gray house on the corner with a handicap ramp that faces 6th Street.

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1: Yeah, 4111.
2: No, wait, same traffic.
1: Yeah, 4108.

0: Veggies, veggies behind the house on which street again?
1: The reporting party was at 432 East 5th Street, and it's going to be a corner house that is gray, has a handicap ramp in front of it, and it faces 6th Street. That's the house you're looking for.

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1: And we're 304.
2: Now, this was happening in the backyard?
1: Sounds like in the garage.
2: Okay. I got someone walking out of the garage.

0: Highway 1065 for an elderly male with dementia. His wife is tracking him. He's going southbound currently on Highway 169 from Garden City. It sounds like the male is about 90 miles away from his home address, looking for a white Honda Civic. We're getting more info from the county as well.
1: 653.
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1: Stand for. I will have him keep a watch out for it.
3: Captain, if it would happen to get out of our county, I'll maybe transfer over, but I'll see if I can run a plate and get a plate and everything for you guys.
1: Stand for, thank you. Dispatch 402.
4: Good.
1: County, can you watch for a white Honda Civic, 2025 white Honda Civic, southbound on 169, currently sounds like just south of Vernon Center. Elderly male, born in 1946, first name is John, has dementia. Looking for some assistance in getting them stopped and maybe herding them back home.
4: Hello.
1: Three 19. Did you have traffic?
5: 22. You're good.
1: 10-4.
0: Twenty cars for a 1049 or westbound Interstate 90 from mile marker 44 for a male and a female walking on the shoulder. They are walking westbound, no vehicles in the area.
6: 10-4, also headed that way 172 with this driver stop.
0: Copy at 1658.
4: Did 319 run James's 45?
1: Negative.
5: Give your name and date of birth when you're ready, dispatch.
1: Go ahead.
5: First name James, feminine spelling, middle name Dwayne, David Union, Adam Nora Edward, last name Herman. 0603 of 1986.
1: You said the last name was Herman with a H. Henry?
5: Yeah, definitely.

0: but John is valid Class D in Minnesota. Looks like a long list of priors. Looks like there's a 29 non-extraditable out of Colorado, I believe.
1: John, but I give you James.
0: Yeah, but the 29 is non-extraditable.

0: Go ahead, Fairfield County.
1: Last known was southbound 1169 from Vernon Center. We're going to try and get another updated license plate. Robert David Charles 529. Robert David Charles 529.
0: 10-4. .108 and .402. Possible plate on the vehicle is going to be Robert David Charles 529.
2: 10-4. This is the white Honda Civic. Just off the vehicle.
0: They're working on getting an updated location on him.
2: I'll just play that quick.

0: Well, I'll be just off of County Road 5 on 169.
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0: on our County Road 5, he said.
1: County?
0: Do you have a phone number for family, or what would you like done with this party?

It's going to be X-ray 724. 222-737-713.

0: 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Can I transfer a family to you?
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I have a priority 2 calling Northwind Cato at Vista Prairie at North Point.

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2: 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Is this a resident of this facility, or someone unassociated with them?

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1: 402.
0: I'm going to transport the mail to the sheriff's office. I'm on my way to drive his car down to the sheriff's office, and then family members are going to come pick him up.
1: Good for it.

74-year-old male, conscious and breathing. Resident was found on the ground, was having some slurred speech, fell, hit his head, was drinking alcohol today, an accidental ground level fall, bleeding into the head. We were working on controlling the bleeding when PD arrived, and is still on the ground. Everyone.

0: 10:50. It's going to be southbound 22 between Bassett Drive and Hoffman Road. Two vehicles, both on the shoulder, not blocking. It's going to be a BMW and a Chevy Colorado.
1: 600.
0: Seventeen twenty, and there are no injuries.

0: Reference that motor vehicle accident, southbound 22 at Hoffman. I've got a Mankato officer on scene advising that you can cancel.
1: 10-4, thank you. Mankato 2653. Mankato PD is on scene, San Diego 22.
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Attention, Minnesota Lake Ambulance, Eastern First Responders. Minnesota Lake Ambulance, Eastern First Responders. We need a 35 4th Street in Easton, 35 4th Street in Easton, 68-year-old male, altered mental status, low blood pressure, shortness of breath. Minnesota Lake Ambulance, Easton First Responders. You need a 35 4th Street in Easton, 68-year-old male, altered mental status, low blood pressure, shortness of breath. Been going on all day. Minnesota Lake Ambulance, Easton First Responders. You need a 35 4th Street in Easton. You'll be on FA7 time page 1723.

0: stand for? Are they talking Mankato?
1: For Rochester. He doctors in Rochester.
0: Minnesota Lake, do you copy that?
2: Minnesota Lake copy. It'll have to be Mankato. We can't bypass.
0: 10-4. I'll give them your route of travel. Probably 22 down to County 21 and over to 109.
2: Yeah, that's going to be the best route.
0: Good for it.

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2: Six eight three, we'll be transmitting routine.

0: Mankato will be dispatched out. I give him 22, County 21 to 109 is your route of travel. And I have STAC 1 patched in with FA 7 so you can talk to him.
1: Copy that. Thank you so much.

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2: Copy. Dispatch 691 from Union Road, 35 4th Street. I would assume we're meeting up on Highway 22.
0: Affirmative. They were not on scene yet, but they were going to have route of travel of 22 once they start transporting a 68-year-old male, short of breath. And use SEC 1 to talk with them.
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0: Minnesota Lake Ambulance to Mayo Ambulance.
1: Texas
0: 9-1. Texas 9-1. We just made patient contact. We're still assessing the patient, kind of getting a baseline here. Sounds like he's been sleepy all day. Low blood pressure went up right, 60s over 30s. He has had an aortic aneurysm in the past and needs surgery to repair the graft due to an abscess. We'll keep you updated.
1: We're 30 minutes out.

0: LSP 206. I have a driving complaint that's coming right at you. East Bunger, State 90, mile marker 35, for a semi-truck. Looks like the back of the trailer is white, unknown if the color of the cab. Semi is over center and fog at this time.
1: Hello? 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
1: Vitals are pulse of 74, blood pressure 116 over 64, O2 is 97% on room air, ETA of about 3 minutes. Any questions?

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1: One 34, tonight.
0: Cat 4134.
2: Copy, do you want us to let the caller go? Do you want us to let the caller go?
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0: Yeah. We can't tell you tonight.
1: That worked out, but.
2: Five 522 dispatch, I'll be on.
1: That worked.

0: I had.
1: Guess who you get to call?
0: Feel like it.
1: And he wants to report a theft of a cell phone. I coded it under civil. There's a call for service up.
0: The cell phone was already addressed. He tried making that claim of Claren as well.
1: Therefore, there's a call for service up for you.

0: 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I was taking an emergency on a different radio channel. It is 404.
1: 10-4, 404.

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Now, complaining of left shoulder pain, it does look to be dislocated anteriorly, vitally stable, and like I said, we're about 2 hours.

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1: Copy, 682 destination. Dispatch, 671 is going to be transporting. My partner, 4558, is going to be in the back of Mid Lakes ambulance, and 4437 is going to be driving our ambulance up to MCHS Mankato. Copy, transporting. I'll get those phones in.

Sarasota Center Fire. You are needed at the avenue for a leaking anhydrous tank. Police Center Fire, you're needed at 35895 211th Avenue for a leaking anhydrous tank.

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1: Copy the page. Is this out by Lexington?
0: Yes, it is.
1: You can put us in route.
0: Temporal.

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I did get a little bit of a whiff of it and we backed out of there. It's pretty strong because there's not very much wind movement inside the farm site. White House. Everybody's with their now. The majority of people have been by, and it's kind of close to the road, so I don't know if we have to respond to that part of it or not.

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He doesn't have any food in or anything.

0: 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We can get a report from you guys when you get here. Room 2626.
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1: Copy. We're going to need to pull a line through a fog pattern so we can get our hands up there to turn it off.
0: 10-4.

for 2903. For an 85-year-old female that fell in the bathroom, she cannot get up. 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

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I'm seeing 1844 and clear at 1854. And ICR number is 79. 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

0: the fire department if I can give somebody her phone number to call. 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
1: Yeah, go ahead.
0: Her first name is Rachel, 651-370-0051. And let me know if that does not work.